ready for the ring, you drip like a naughty. He not the men, we a Gaza a naughty. Make your legs look, look like a party. Half of your heart, you not fi ask me. 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We ready fi bend your back, just like a physician. 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

0: Chin down, boom, boom. 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
1: 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Gracias, buena tarde.
2: Well, it made me nervous, but it sounded like you were nervous, too. I just want to make sure you were really okay, and if you were checking in on your medication, too. Now, I love you, and I'm sorry. Take care, honey.